0: 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What is it for you, Katie?
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2: Looks good. 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Tomorrow, sun at 79, then more sun, 84 to kick off the weekend on Friday. 2 Light Brick, 94.9, and 2 Sweet. 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

0: Yo, stupid song number 4 on the countdown. Electric 94.9, top 5. We're rolling back now. It's 888-937-4487. Less than 10 minutes. We get to that number 1 spot tonight to wrap up Wednesday night with the countdown. Justin Bieber first, but Speed Demon. It's number 3 tonight, Kayla.
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Let's get to Alex Moore and Fever Dream in less than 10 minutes. Olivia Dean, Tracy Abrams, Hit the Walls coming up too. Tame Impala's on now. Everyone is Dracula, part of the nonstop music.

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1: Coming up tomorrow morning, if your friend group was being chased by a serial killer, who's the first one to get caught, or are you pushing Izzy into him?
0: I know today it's going to be you pushing Izzy. We'll see you tomorrow.

0: 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Ashley, I'm going to go on this little Durkin Mullen for you. What's happening in Kingsport?
1: We're just signing ground. We don't have anything to do.
0: Yeah, it's kind of a Wednesday night. It's going to happen, right? Well, here you go. If tomorrow

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0: I mean, if your friend group was being chased by a serial killer, who's the first one to get caught, or are you pushing Izzy into him?
1: 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We'll see you tomorrow morning, 6 a.m. on Electric. 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

0: It is Izzy, Wade, and Chantel. Good morning. It's electric. It is Thursday.
1: Think of me Thursday.
2: Mm-hmm. Yep.
0: Do either of you need any thoughts today? All right, then.
2: Yeah.
0: That's good.
2: So that you don't get bobbited.
1: I think everything's okay.
0: So I don't get what?
2: Bobbited.
0: Bobbited? Like Lorena bobbited?
2: Maybe.
0: You better bring kid scissors. Okay. There's a routine wetland cleanup in New Jersey that led to a cool discovery because a volunteer found a message in a bottle. It had been floating around for 53 years.
1: I thought you were going to say they found Jimmy Hoffa.
0: Too soon, Wade.
1: Sorry.
0: The note turned out to be a message that was written by a 9-year-old named Laurie Blair back in 1973. She wrote, "I've been captured by sponge fishermen and I need to be rescued."
2: What?
0: Yep. The man who found it online eventually reached Laura's sister, who immediately recognized her sister's creative sense of humor.
2: Oh, so she wasn't actually kidnapped?
0: No, she was not. Sadly, her sister passed away in 2019. But her family, they say they're going to preserve that long-lost note. Man, that is really cool.
2: Aww. What did she pass from?
0: It doesn't say. And I'm not going to make a bad joke.
2: That's disappointing.
3: 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Izzy, Wade Hill, and Chantel on Electric 94.9.

0: It's Electric with Izzy Wade and Chantel, and we have got some big time celebrating to do this weekend.
1: OSCAR.
2: Is it Oscar Mayer weekend?
0: Yeah, it is. It's their 90th anniversary of the Wienermobile.
2: Yes!
0: So do you know how they're celebrating?
2: Getting another Wienermobile?
1: Mm-mm.
0: Wiener cakes.
2: Ew.
0: It doesn't sound terrible.
2: I'm glad you're so open about what people do with wieners.
1: It doesn't sound terrible.
2: Does it sound that bad?
0: It doesn't. It's basically, it's a bunch of hot dogs arranged around a two-tier cake along with ketchup and mustard-colored confetti. And there's also a Wienermobile cake topper.
2: Is it real hot dogs on a real cake?
0: I assume the cake is made of hot dog. It's not around an actual cake.
1: What? That's not what it sounded like when
0: you
1: read it.
0: Is that not how you perceived it?
1: No. It's not like somebody took some wieners and put them around a cake.
2: Like a sweet cake.
0: Which, I mean, maybe.
2: You know, you're a little too liberal with wieners and the pool. Both of those things. I don't like that response on any, like the pool the other day. And now the wieners.
0: I mean, instead of a bun.
1: Oh, where she was talking about peeing in the pool, right?
2: Yeah.
1: Okay.
0: Okay, let me clarify. I do not.
2: No, she doesn't. But it sounded like she did. It sounded, she's like, I mean,
1: She's going to say no, just because that's the right answer. But.
0: No, that's nasty. And then we had the whole conversation. I can't even do that in like a lake or a pond because I heard that story that bacteria.
1: Yeah, but I bet your pool
0: can travel.
1: Different. There's no bacteria in your pool, I don't think.
0: Oh, they're probably. I mean, well, it's chlorinated, so.
2: That stuff is chlorine resistant. They found that. For real, it is. They found that out.
0: You distracted this from the Wienermobile.
1: Sorry, you distracted this from the Wienermobile.
0: But I'm saying, like, it wouldn't be too different, I don't think, of having a wiener put in a bun or, like, a wiener and cake. Like,
1: Izzy.
2: So listen, with the weather and stuff, we're gonna do that, and the traffic that's coming up.
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0: It's Electric with Izzy, Wade, and Chantel. And I'm going to be excited about this one. Minivans are apparently cool again.
1: I think they've been cool, dog. I don't know what you're talking about.
0: I mean,
1: they've
0: I agree with that, cool. But now they're finally becoming more popular.
2: Don't say that too confidently.
0: Millennials are giving them a second look. Sales last year went up 21%.
2: Don't generalize us.
0: Well, now, you know, if you're talking about having kids, the number one reason is it's a lot easier to load them in with those sliding doors. Plus, minivan's about $4,000 cheaper than a comparable three-row SUV.
2: No.
1: You get an SUV like a cool person or else.
2: SUV all the way.
0: So you would not, you wouldn't drive?
2: No.
0: Minivan?
1: Yo, man, no. Their doors open by themselves now.
0: Yeah.
1: Those things are cool.
0: Yeah. Mm. Got all those TVs in there.
2: All right. Why don't you should make that your next car,
1: yo,
2: Izzy.
1: You help me buy one, I'll get one. I will drive, pimp that thing. I will roll that.
0: I would drive a minivan tomorrow.
1: I love them.
2: Then put money where your mouth is.
1: I don't have any money to put there, juicy face. I don't know what you're talking about over there.
2: That was a...
0: I bet...
2: Terrible.
0: I bet Steven, I bet PH would go for a minivan.
1: I bet he would too. He'd love that.
0: Bet it.
2: I want my Camry with my red leather seats.
0: It'd be easier to talk him into a minivan.
2: Probably, but I'm going to keep trying the other way.
0: Yeah!
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0: It's Izzy, Wade, and Chantel. Good morning. It's electric. It's Thursday. The week's going by fast this week.
1: Spider-Man Day.
2: It has flown
1: by.
2: It
1: is.
0: And you're going at 12:30 today to see it?
1: I think somewhere around there. It's playing like every 30 minutes.
0: Well, it's going to be a huge movie.
1: It's going to make a bajillion dollars. Did you hear the Odyssey already made over $600
2: million? Jeez.
0: Wow.
1: Oh, in like a week and a half.
0: It's crazy, dude. I need to go see that then.
1: It's so good.
0: There are some objects out there that are common that have more than one job. And some of these I didn't know about. You know those raised bumps on the F and J keys? You know what those are for?
1: Yeah.
0: Do you know what they're for?
1: Are they for Braille to line up your keys, the home keys?
0: Yeah,
2: hand just for placement.
0: Hand placement.
1: Yep.
0: The arrow next to your fuel gauge points to the side of the car the gas cap is located. I think we all knew that.
2: Oh, I love that.
1: I just learned that 10 years ago.
0: Seriously. Well, I can see that.
1: I just never paid any attention.
0: No, you never looked for little things like that. I understand that.
2: Yeah, I used to not either.
0: You know the tiny hole in padlocks?
1: Like beside the locking mechanism?
0: Yep.
1: Yeah.
0: You know what that's for? It's to drain water, and also it gives you a spot to lubricate the lock if it starts to stick. I did not know that either. I didn't know that.
1: Mm-mm.
0: The hole in a pasta spoon drains water and measures about one serving of dry spaghetti.
1: I didn't know that.
0: That just blew my mind. I made spaghetti night before last.
1: Yeah.
2: How many spoonfuls did you have?
0: I don't even know. I said that made a lot. It's a lot. The small hole at the end of a tape measure. I knew this.
1: Is that to hook onto a nail?
0: Yes, it is. Very good.
2: Good job.
0: The black dots around the windshield. What is that for?
1: I knew this at one time. It slipped my mind.
0: It helps with heat distribution, and it helps protect the adhesive that holds the glass in place.
1: Oh, okay. Mm.
0: The loop on the back of some dress shirts.
1: To hang them up?
0: Yeah, without wrinkling.
1: Mm-hmm.
0: I didn't know that.
2: Well, how often do you wear a dress shirt?
1: I'm feeling pretty good about myself after this quiz.
0: You should. You're a smart dude.
1: What's your all's favorite type of noodle? I wanted to ask that, but I didn't want to interrupt.
0: I don't really, macaroni.
1: Macaroni?
0: In all honesty, they taste the same. Doesn't matter which one you get.
2: They are all good.
1: I know, but I was like, shape-wise, what's your favorite? What's you have the most fun eating? I like penne.
2: I like a fettuccine noodle.
1: The big fat ones?
2: Mm-hmm.
1: Oh, okay.
2: Thick.
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0: 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Today is July 30th, 2026. Birthdays are Angela Quisenberry. Happy birthday, Helen Hill. Kenneth Woody having a birthday, Chris Wallace. Taylor Bauman having a birthday, and Diane Hutton, happy birthday to you. We do birthday shout outs every day.

0: about this time, and we'd love to say happy birthday to you. 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
1: Kingsport's Police Department investigated one city-based homicide in 2025, according to the agency's annual report to the Board of Mayor and Aldermen. Across the board, police cases in major categories decreased from the previous year. That included a 29% drop in stolen vehicle cases, a 26% decrease in burglary investigations, and officers working larceny cases decreased by 23%. The department's critical investigations unit cleared 81% of more than 2,600 cases reported last year, and that's the best rate recorded since 2020. The National Weather Service in Morristown examining data and spotter reports to determine if there was any tornado activity connected to Tuesday's severe weather outbreak. A tornado warning was issued for the Camp Creek area of Greene County after the weather office radar detected rotation during the storm. But emergency service coordinator Letitia Ricker said 911 received no calls about a tornado. A similar case also being investigated in the Maryville area. And Tennessee football informed of a suspension for returning linebacker Arian Carter for the first two games of the year by the NCAA for a financial violation. The agency's investigation was based on a $437 plane trip to a pre-NFL workout that Carter's agent purchased for him. More with Izzy Hill and Chantel coming up.
0: Now you're up to date. 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

0: It's Electric with Izzy Wade and Chantel, and I feel like we're kind of celebrating Summerween with this question.
1: I like how you combined Izzy and I into a season. Izzy Wade.
0: What?
1: That's how you said her name.
0: Oh, I thought you were saying like Summerween, and I'm like, who's Summer and who's Ween? You know.
1: Yeah.
2: Yeah, I got you.
1: I think everybody knows.
2: Yeah, we're all aware
1: of that one.
0: So if if your friend group was being chased by a serial killer, who's getting caught first, and why is it one of you two?
2: I can't remember why you're mad. Do you know why she's mad? I don't remember why she's mad.
1: I mean, it's something you said, but I don't know why.
2: I don't either. I don't remember what it was.
0: I haven't forgotten yesterday.
1: Who knows at this point?
2: What?
1: I told her I'd drowned her. We were having an off-air conversation. I was like, I just drowned you. Let the sharks have you or whoever wants you. Swim away.
0: I will say, yeah, we had the conversation. If we were stranded in the ocean, Wade straight up was like, I'd drown you.
2: You know, it makes, now that you mention it, what, like, are serial killers like bears? Like, if you play dead, are they going to, like, want you still? Like, if you're already dead, are they going to be
0: probably.
2: Like, oh, boo, I can't kill it.
1: What if you acted like you were into it? I think that would take it.
2: Yeah, Daddy, stab me, Daddy.
1: I think that would take the power away as well.
0: Step.
1: Because they're, you know.
0: Like those TikToks with Ghostface, when they're like, when you realize the serial killer's Ghostface, and then she like turns around and she's like, oh, hello.
1: I haven't seen those, but yeah.
0: You haven't seen
1: something
0: those?
1: Like that. Oh. That's what I imagined.
0: Wasn't on your FYP?
1: No, it was not. We got very different FYPs.
0: Okay.
2: Go ahead, Jeffrey. Kill me and eat this.
1: I think you took it too
0: that
1: far.
0: Was,
2: oh, okay.
1: I think that was...
2: All right, my bad.
1: That was... One toke over the line.
2: So in your friend group, who would be most likely to die from a serial killer?
1: I think it would be Izzy, obviously, after that.
2: It's 888-937-4487.
1: That's Izzy at electric949.com.
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0: Wade and Chantel. So let's say you and your friend group are on the run from a serial killer. Who's the first one to go down?
1: So who do you all think it would be?
2: You.
0: You.
2: Because you would be like, are you an older guy? Hey, come over here. Do you have a basement? I would love to get to know you. What's your name?
1: Take
2: do you like
1: off.
2: Horses? Nay. Nay.
0: No, I'd be like.
1: No, I can't. I can't do it like you. You would have to stay behind as well yeah. and do that for
0: I'm
1: me.
0: Not I'm not dying for you. It's because it'd be funny.
1: Two-parter here. One, I have age on my side.
2: You, why
1: Two.
0: Do you think you're faster than us?
1: Yes. His leg would give out.
0: We're about to pull a Kevin Hart.
2: I think even with my bad leg.
0: We're about to pull a Kevin Hart go out race at the end of the show today.
2: Listen.
1: You be in the parking lot.
2: And you take off your mama's sweater. That way you have a good head start and a good lighter weight on you.
1: I will put my Crocs in four-wheel drive.
2: Are you wearing Crocs? Is she wearing Crocs right now?
0: She is.
2: Uh-huh. Get off here. I'm done. I'm
0: to
2: done
0: be
2: with
0: fair,
2: this show.
0: Though, to be fair, like I'm not even in tennis shoes today. I got the Hey Dude slippers on. Can you see those?
1: You do have the orange slippers.
2: Goodness.
0: The orange fuzzies.
2: Bro.
0: And I think I can still take you.
1: I bet Izzy has on some like New Balances right now. No. Tied all the way up.
0: He's got those orthopedic Shockers on. Or Skechers Shockers.
2: I have on Skechers slip-ins. Yep.
1: That's,
2: and I love these shoes.
1: That's fitting.
2: I love these shoes.
0: Hey, if you were going to do an ad for those, how would you, you got 15 seconds to make it pop. Go.
2: If you've got somebody 17 years younger than you, you'd like to outrun, get Skechers slip-ins.
1: They're sensible.
0: They're sensible.
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3: Real-time traffic. If you're on the Virginia side, it seems to be running pretty smooth this morning. Kingsport, you're good. And I-81, I-26 running smooth. Today's high, a beautiful 80. Tonight, 58. Tomorrow, 85. Rain moving into the forecast by the weekend through at least Monday. We're at

0: Aid and Chantel. Good morning, it's Electric. What do you think old school struggles, Wade, would be that people today would just break under the pressure of?
1: Why are you just asking Wade?
0: Because you ain't old, child.
2: So one of the things that used to activate my OCD is when I said I was going to meet a friend somewhere, mm-hmm. and they were a few minutes late.
0: And you couldn't get a hold of them to ask them why?
2: Yeah, I mean, nobody had cell phones. No, you know, obviously we weren't texting back in the day. I'd be like, what is going on? Because that drives me insane when somebody's late.
0: Yeah, I think that would be
2: my biggest pet peeve.
0: Here's one. Waiting by the phone for a call. I remember that. Oh, and not knowing who was calling.
2: Ooh, yeah. I used to love to play that game.
0: I did, too. And you rush to answer the phone. Hello?
2: Yeah.
0: I wish I could tell you about my aunt, but I will offend so many people.
1: I remember having to get off the internet so my parents could use the phone.
0: Yes.
2: Yeah.
0: Yep.
2: Absolutely.
0: And then DSL came out, and it was 12 hertz above the phone line. That was really cool. Writing everything down by hand. You had to physically write it down.
2: I still like to do that, though.
1: I would make my high school students, like when we were doing our research paper and stuff, I would make them handwrite everything.
0: That's smart. I think you remember more if you handwrite.
2: I think yeah, you do as well.
0: Researching at the library. We talked about this the other day.
2: We did. I wasn't a fan of the
0: You didn't know the
2: Dewey
0: answer?
2: Dewey Decimal.
0: Yeah, you had to look it up in the encyclopedia, and encyclopedias mm-hmm. were crazy, and then you could only buy like a couple of volumes at a time because they were expensive.
2: I'll never forget when we got our first set of encyclopedias. I spent all my time looking up like different species of snakes.
0: Did you really?
2: Yeah.
1: Sounds like an Izzy thing.
2: I know, right?
1: Not it's weird. You.
2: Yeah.
0: Hunting down a payphone. Did you ever have to use a payphone, Shannon?
1: Yeah, whenever we go to the cabin in North Carolina.
0: Yeah.
1: We had to have one of those like cards so I could call mom back at home.
0: So, but you didn't have to use a quarter and put it in there and...
1: Yeah, I mean, I've had to do that before too, but specifically, I don't know why I remember this phone having a card.
2: The easiest thing to do would be to call home collect, and when they said, state your name, hey, we made it, I'm fine. And they'd be like, I don't accept the charges.
1: I guess if you don't want to talk to your parents, yeah.
2: Did you want to?
1: Yeah. I mean, I've always kind of liked them, okay. I guess.
2: I mean, I love my mom and dad, but I didn't feel the need to talk to them every 2 seconds.
0: What about the snow day thing, which I think that's kind of sad. You had to listen to the radio to find out if you had school that day, if there was going to be a snow day, and now you get a text.
1: We used to watch the TV.
2: It was much more exciting, I think, when you had to look, because you're like, yes, they called us.
1: Going back to bed.
2: Yeah.
0: The party line. Do you remember those?
2: Oh. The lady who shared our line was Blanche. And Blanche would listen to our conversations, and I would get on there and talk to Blanche and her family.
0: What did y'all talk about?
2: Just stupid stuff.
1: Blanchey things.
0: Blanche sounds like she had a cool accent. What was her accent?
2: Because I was like 10. She sounded like cornbread because I'm from Logan.
0: Oh, okay. All right. Using a manual typewriter. If you made one mistake, you might have to retype the entire page.
2: I can't tell you how many times I make a mistake, and then I grab that paper and I rip it out of the typewriter real fast.
0: Yep.
2: And they make all those sounds.
0: I used to want it. Do you remember how it was? Who was the guy who wrote all the TV shows back then?
2: Stephen J. Cannell.
0: And then he would be typing and he'd rip out the paper and throw it.
2: And then make a C.
0: Yes, I loved that.
2: That was awesome.
0: That was great.
2: Shani's looking at us like we got four heads.
1: You having fun reminiscing?
0: Yeah, we are. Tell us something you miss about last week.
1: What happened last week?
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0: Electric with Izzy, Wade, and Chantel. And there's a new survey out. This time of the year is when people start getting the back-to-school blues. Do either of you get the back-to-school blues?
1: So, yes, when September rolls around, still to this day, I get a little sad. Which here, it's August now, like the 4th, it starts next week. So, yeah, I start to get a little sad. And
0: it's August up here as well. Although, they're going back later this year than ever.
2: That was like the
0: third week of August, I think.
2: 16th or...
0: I think it was later than that.
2: 18th, maybe, something like that.
1: August 4th here.
0: August 4th?
2: Mm-hmm. Oh.
0: Man, that's early, dude.
1: Yeah.
0: Well, but do they get is it almost like a year round though?
1: No.
0: Down there it's not?
1: No.
0: So they do get a full summer break?
1: Yeah, there is a year round school here, but I can't recall their schedule.
2: You remember, they get out earlier.
1: Yeah.
2: Like they're done in May.
1: Yeah.
0: I don't know, man. Maybe it's just a tradition, but it's like you go until Memorial Day or, you know, past Memorial Day, and then Labor Day in September, that's when you go back to school.
1: Right.
2: That's how it should be.
0: That's the way it was. I mean, even teachers are in favor of that, right?
2: Yeah, everybody I talk to is in favor of that.
0: Why do they do it the other way?
2: Because higher-ups don't care what you think.
0: Right, but no, I'm saying, like, it's the same time, though, right? Like, why shift it earlier?
2: That would give everybody a longer summer break.
0: And they don't want that?
2: And, I guess not.
0: That makes no sense. But it's at 77% of people. That's pretty high. It says they do get the back-to-school blues because the school year makes it way more hectic.
1: Oh, that's not why.
0: Once all the activity.
1: It doesn't affect me either way. That doesn't. It's not the schedule.
0: Well, no, I mean, you don't have to necessarily mess with any kids in school right now.
1: No, no.
0: But
1: it's the whole, I don't know. I didn't have good experiences in school. And so that's why
0: It
1: drags me down a tad.
0: I gotcha.
2: I enjoy it because it means fall.
1: And you like pumpkin spice.
2: Love pumpkin spice.
0: There's some pumpkin spice already starting to hit, though. I saw it at the grocery store the other day.
2: I wonder when Starbucks pumpkin spice is hitting.
0: I'm not sure. But I know you can get some creamer already. If you go to the store, you can hook it up.
2: I really need to go try the, they just came out with an orange creamsicle, like Frappuccino type thing.
0: At Starbucks?
2: At Starbucks and also the human bean.
0: I get excited for the back to school because we get a lot more activity.
1: Like basketball?
0: Like on the show.
1: Phone calls and stuff?
0: Yeah, we get to talk to a lot more people. Yeah. And yeah, because everybody's in the car doing stuff, going to school, making drop-offs, all that stuff.
1: Yeah, I like that better.
0: I get the anti-back to school blues.
2: They're like, we're in the car, I guess we might as well talk to them.
0: I get that all hyped up feeling, like the dog that's getting ready to go to the park. Tails wagging.
2: You had a different school experience than Izzy.
1: Yeah, very much so.
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5: Traffic.
6: On the Virginia side this morning, real-time traffic seems to be running pretty smooth. Kingsport, you're good to go. 81 and 26. Now, I don't know why they say it's good to go, because I see a big red line right there at Rock Springs. If you're 26 and you're eastbound, traveling from 81, and you're going towards Kingsport on 26, you're coming from that 81 interchange right when you get to Rock Springs.

right when you get to Rock Springs. It's going to be really slow through there. Doesn't report as an accident yet. 80 and sunny today. Tonight, 58. Tomorrow, 85. Right now, 59.

0: stuff you need to know about this morning on Electric 94.9.
1: Kingsport's Police Department investigated one city-based homicide in 2025, according to the agency's annual report to the Board of Mayor and Aldermen. Across the board, police cases in major categories decreased from the previous year. That included a 29% drop in stolen vehicle cases, a 26% decrease in burglary investigations, and officers working larceny cases decreased by 23%. The department's critical investigations unit cleared 81% of more than 2,600 cases reported last year, and that's the best rate recorded since 2020. The National Weather Service in Morristown examining data and spotter reports to determine if there was any tornado activity connected to Tuesday's severe weather outbreak. A tornado warning was issued for the Camp Creek area of Greene County after the weather office radar detected rotation during the storm. But emergency service coordinator Letitia Ricker said 911 received no calls about a tornado. A similar case also being investigated in the Maryville area. And Tennessee football informed of a suspension for returning linebacker Arian Carter for the first two games of the year by the NCAA for a financial violation. The agency's investigation was based on a $437 plane

0: trip to a pre-NFL workout that Carter's agent purchased for him. More with Izzy Hill and Chantel coming up.
1: Now you're up to date. 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

0: the Rizzle.
1: This is number one because it's one of my favorite animals. It's International Tiger Day.
0: Oh, I thought you were going to say horse. That totally threw me off.
1: It is not International Horse Day.
0: That's right. You paid for that fake degree from the murderer.
1: No. She was the one almost murdered.
0: You're right. My bad. Her husband's just fine somewhere.
2: Allegedly.
0: Cabo.
1: Although, Carol Baskin killed her husband, whacked him. So it's possible that she is a murderer.
0: In which order did that happen?
2: Fed into a tiger.
1: They snacking.
0: Did she just make all that up, or is that a song for real?
2: Was that a Mountain Dew in your hand?
0: No, sir.
1: No, it's a monster.
2: It's worse.
3: Oh, okay.
1: Got a monster in his hand.
0: It's the first time I've ever heard that.
1: So, Joe Exotic, you know, he moved to Lexington. He's in that federal prison now. So we'll connect that here. If you want to write him, send him a letter.
0: I didn't like that guy.
1: You didn't think it was funny? You didn't watch The Tiger King.
0: I watched The Tiger King. I thought it was funny, but I didn't like his personality.
2: He's a terrible individual.
0: Yeah, he is.
1: He may be a terrible person, but there were some funny moments.
0: When that person got their arm bitten by that tiger, and he's like, I'm never going to financially recover. Yeah, we're worried about you right now, mister.
1: I forgot about that sound. I'm never going to financially recover from this.
0: Yeah.
1: That was viral for a while as well. Number two, speaking of viral, you all remember Rebecca Black's Friday?

0: the other day on YouTube. She has a lot of followers still. Yeah, I remember that.
1: Well, really? It's been 15 years. But.
2: Oh, no.
1: Friday has finally gone platinum, which means it sold 1 million units.
0: Oh, finally. She still does music. She has a family now.
1: Yeah, I did not realize. I thought she was a one-hit wonder. Like, it was kind of a terrible song, but it was catchy.
2: I don't know. If it takes 15 years, I don't even know that that was a hit.
0: No.
1: Would you not consider it a hit?
2: 15 years to go platinum, no, I don't think so.
1: But yeah, she still is making music. Her second album comes out September 4th. So,
0: and it's called
1: for
0: Who?
2: Write that on your calendar and then throw it away.
1: Only her second album in 15 years? Okay. Number three. Oh, here we go. Macaulay Culkin met with Disney about a Home Alone sequel.
0: Oh, gosh. He's going to be the dad or the papa all this time. He's
2: going to say he's going to have to be.
0: Isn't he like our age? How old is he?
1: No, he's... how old is he?
2: He's at least in his mid-40s.
1: Yeah, I would say probably 40s.
2: Yeah.
1: But his kids aren't very old. He's married to Brenda Song. He apparently shared an idea for a Home Alone sequel last year during a 35th anniversary screening, and he reportedly met with Disney recently to bring it to life. His idea is that Kevin McAllister is a widower or a divorcee raising a son by himself. He said, quote, I'm working really hard and I'm not really paying enough attention and the kid is kind of getting miffed at me.
0: I'm miffed at this whole process that he's going to do this.
2: I think the best thing about it is I nailed his age dead on. He's 45.
1: Yeah, 45. Good
2: That's
1: job.
2: The best thing about the whole story.
0: Congratulations, Wade.
1: He said, the story goes, and then I get locked out. My son won't let me in, and he's the one setting traps for me. The house is some sort of metaphor for our relationship.
2: Oh, clever.
1: Smart. You all do not seem excited.
0: I'm not. I didn't watch the first Home Alone. I've just seen bits and pieces of it. Yeah, I've just seen bits and pieces of it.
2: The first one was really good.
1: Yeah.
0: Yeah.
1: How did you...
2: I don't understand how you escaped it.
0: I never was interested in it.
2: We're just going to sit here like this until you figure out what the problem is.
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0: Electric with Izzy, Wade, and Chantel. So last night, you know, actually that music is very fitting for what I was going to talk about.
1: What happened?
0: If you want to keep it going.
1: I'm afraid of what else is going to be in there. That's why it is shut off.
2: Well, that's exactly what I was going to say.
0: So I watched the Idaho Murders, the college horror, last night on Netflix. It's a new documentary that came out, 3-part series.
2: I need to watch it.
0: It's really good.
2: Does it shine new light on the case?
0: It does focus a little bit more on Koberger.
2: Okay.
0: Like the first episode kind of sets the scene of who the kids were, but then you kind of get into Koberger and like how like crazy he was or fanatical or whatever.
2: Does it discuss the whole how he's trying to get out of it now?
0: It didn't focus on anything now about, I'm sure that's going to be in the second documentary. But one of the things that absolutely creeped me out, and like, you know, this guy's just certifiable, is that the morning after, or it was either the morning after or the month, because it happened on a Saturday night going into Sunday morning, right? Mm-hmm. So it was either the morning after or Monday morning, he took a selfie.
2: Yeah.
0: In the mirror, a thumbs up selfie, like to, I don't know, congratulate himself, like that he got away with it.
1: Wow.
2: Little did he know.
0: I mean, that's just
1: how did
0: insane.
1: They track him down?
0: So it all came back to the, he forgot the knife sheath. Well, first of all, what I don't understand is he was methodical about his internet history and like being clean online and all this stuff.
2: Well,
0: like he would delete
2: thing.
0: His history and all this stuff, but yet he went and bought the knife on Amazon.
2: He's a doctoral student. He's very smart.
0: Yeah. But at the same time, he's a dummy.
3: That's not sad.
0: So he buys this K-bar, which I guess is a Marine.
1: It's a Navy SEAL knife.
0: K-bar. A Navy SEAL. Okay. So he buys this K-bar from Amazon. Okay. And he leaves the sheath on the bed in one of the rooms. And so not only that, but there was one little piece of DNA on the snap.
1: You're
0: kidding.
1: And
0: that's how they got him.
2: Well, and it was all through genealogy, wasn't it?
0: It was through genealogy. So to some extent, you're right about not letting, you know, 23andMe have your DNA. Especially if you're going to commit a murder.
1: Yeah, but if one of your family members are on there.
0: Because his dad was on 23andMe or Ancestry or whatever it was. And they're like, this is the father
1: of the killer.
0: Of the guy who has the DNA.
1: That's how they track
0: match
1: down
0: this sheath.
1: BTK, same way.
0: Yeah.
2: I thought it was they got in the trash outside of his parents' home. And they were able to collect a piece of his father's DNA, and that's how they tracked it. Because he tried to fight it. He was like, no, that's Lou, you can't do it that way. And it's like,
0: well, no, I mean,
2: trash
0: they did talk,
2: is public.
0: Yep. They did talk
2: property.
0: About that a little bit. Once you set the trash on the curb,
1: it's public
0: it's
1: property.
0: Considered abandoned.
2: Yeah.
0: And it's anybody's up for grabs.
2: So
0: it doesn't need
2: right.
0: to be a trash guy to come around and get your trash. Like, anybody can get it.
2: I think it's ridiculous, though. Like, let's say that was illegal. They couldn't have done it that way. But yet it proved that that person committed the crime. I think that's crazy that it can get thrown out.
0: They didn't. I don't know for sure, but I think that's erroneous. Because how they talked about they found his dad in the documentary was that they found this. They uploaded the fingerprint that they found on the sheath to CODA, right, which is the

0: database for criminals, right? And didn't get a hit. So then they sent it to Texas, to whatever the genealogy place is in Texas, and said, see if this matches anybody. And so they got a hit back and said, here's the father of whoever is on that knife or that sheath.
1: Jeez.
2: Wow.
0: That's what they said in the documentary. So.
1: Oh, I fully think he did it, and he's just not enjoying prison. Like, it's not fun.
0: Yeah.
1: You know? And he's trying to get out of it now.
0: I think it is kind of, he didn't have to give any kind of motive.
1: Oh, I hate that.
0: Yeah.
1: Like, he didn't have to explain himself in any way, shape, or form.
0: And that was the thing that bothered the parents, you know, like in the documentary they were all talking about, you know, interviewing and all that stuff. But they were talking about that's the part that absolutely, because there was just absolutely no rhyme or reason as to what.
1: I wonder why that wasn't incorporated in the plea deal.
0: You would think it would be, that you have to state why you did it. I bet if he does enough, give a new trial. I thought you had the same line,
2: what happened and all that stuff.
0: Mm-hmm.
1: The only thing the judge asked was like, are you, he admitted to the murders like three times. And the judge was like, are you admitting to these murders because you committed them? And he said, yes.
0: Mm-hmm.
1: And now all of a sudden he's going to be like, well, no.
0: I think, I mean, obviously I think he's crazy, but the level of, just like the, it was just really weird, some of the stuff that he did in the documentary and like his path and his route.
1: Mm-hmm.
0: Like it was always the same and it was all, you know what I mean? And like he got pinged, you know, and like one of the ways they knew is because he turned his phone off the night of the murder when he left his house.
2: Oh, like, man.
0: Yeah.
1: Wasn't it from like 2 to 5 a.m. Yeah. or something
0: but
1: like that?
0: Yeah, he took it with him.
2: Yeah, he should have left it on and left it in his house.
0: Yeah, why didn't he just leave it on and leave it in his house? I mean, some of the things that he did was just stupid.
2: Here's what I would do. I would get my watch as, you know, it, pedometer and all that stuff.
0: Mm-hmm.
2: I would turn on a fan that, you know, does the rotation thing, mm-hmm. oscillating. And I put my watch on that fan, leave my phone in the room. And order a pizza and then go do what I needed to do and then come back. And then biodata would say I was still at the hotel or house, whatever.
1: Oh, that's disturbing. Glad you're a couple hundred miles away.
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6: Traffic.
7: Mile marker 4 of I-26 got a big slowdown there this morning. It looks like it's starting to move a little better. That's on the eastbound side near Kingsport, near Rock Springs, and then we have a road closed. That's going to be at Donaldson Drive and Jackson Street. On the Virginia side, traffic looks like it's running pretty smooth. Your forecast today, 80. Tonight, 58. Tomorrow, 85 and sunny. Right now, 59 with the record-breaking Ella Langley.

0: Wade and Chantel, and it's time for
1: Dumb Criminal.
0: Not Florida.
2: Okay.
3: Missouri.
0: Nope.
2: New Hampshire.
0: No, Wade's closer.
3: New Jersey.
0: Nope. Little. It starts with a C.
3: Connecticut.
0: Yes. Hold on.
2: It's the little things in life.
0: Who was the character in The Simpsons who was always like, hey, hey. That's who she sounded like.
2: Is it Milhouse?
0: I don't know.
3: Was it?
2: It might be. I'm not sure. I haven't watched The Simpsons in so long.
0: Dude, that was funny. Earlier this month, there's a 27-year-old woman in Connecticut. Her name, Cynthia Martinez. Well, they charged Cynthia with murder. She allegedly killed a man in March. Don't know what the motive was. There's not his name.
3: He was a man.
0: He was a man. Well, the police, they haven't said what the motive is, but they believe it was premeditated. Do you know why?
2: Why?
0: Because Google caught her.
2: Oh.
0: Because earlier that day, she Googled, does God forgive murders?
3: What was the answer?
0: It doesn't say.
2: Asking for a friend.
3: Hey, Wade, will you Google that real quick? Report back.
0: Yeah, with your condescending phone.
2: I'm wondering on Izzy's Google history, not mine.
3: It wouldn't stand out on Izzy's.
2: That's why I want it on his.
0: It doesn't even really say what the answer was, but she's in custody, $1 million bond, and she's going to be in court tomorrow. So that's wild.
3: Yeah, I need more details to the story. What did he do?
0: Oh, that's not, you can't ask that.
3: What?
0: You can't ask

0: what the victim did.
1: Well, you know, what caused her to do it then?
0: Ooh.
2: Ooh!
1: Okay.
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0: It's Electric with Izzy, Wade, and Chantel. I want you guys to go back in time, you know, just a few years.
1: I like that song with Pitbull, too.
0: Back in time?
1: Yeah.
2: Was that from the Men in Black soundtrack?
1: No.
2: Okay.
0: Am I thinking of Cher?
1: Yeah.
0: Okay.
3: If I could turn back time.
0: Thanks for getting that started.
2: You've ruined it, both of you.
0: Fix your face.
1: The look on his face.
0: Fix your face. So think back to like elementary school.
1: Okay.
0: What were you all taught to do in emergency? Let's say like an earthquake.
1: Stop, drop, and roll. Is that what you're talking about?
0: That's a fire emergency. I know, like earthquake.
2: Listen.
1: Get under the desk.
2: Back in Time by Pitbull was on the Men in Black 3 soundtrack.
1: Oh, okay.
2: Go ahead. Sorry. I had to look it up. I was like, I think it was.
0: Oh, you were over there Googling. Mm-hmm. You weren't actually thinking back. You weren't reminiscing.
2: No, I was. But
1: he was thinking back to how good Men in Black 3 was.
2: Yeah, it was amazing.
0: So what was it? What were you taught? Wade said underneath the desk.
1: Yeah, get underneath the desk. I mean, we weren't going to have an earthquake here in West Virginia.
2: No. But. Yeah, underneath the desk.
0: That's even in my time. It was underneath the desk.
1: Get underneath the desk.
0: Like, get under the desk. That'll protect you. Well, there's this new survey out.
1: It won't, but, you know, whatever.
0: It doesn't make any sense. It says 41% of people have no idea what they do if there was an earthquake. But because of that, in my brain, like, if we had one right now by some miracle or whatever, I would get under this desk.
2: It's a miracle. It's an earthquake. Oh, you know what, it's a miracle.
1: Do you know what's weird is we had that tornado warning up here, I don't know, a few weeks back. And I went around and I told the family what to do in a tornado.
2: We had tornadoes warning here Tuesday, and they wouldn't let people out of work.
1: Yeah.
2: It was wild.
1: Did you get stuck at work at the station?
2: It was like 5 in the afternoon.
1: Oh, so you were already home on the couch. Oh,
2: yeah, I was chilling.
0: He would be in Kansas. Or no, not in Kansas anymore. He'd be in his trailer.
2: Yep.
0: Just go, choo.
2: I'd be in Oz.
0: Where?
1: It'd be in Izzy and Boosie, Thelma and Louise in that, in the tornado.
0: Oh, I just pictured him dressed like Dorothy. That was disturbing.
2: That's hot. I got them red shoes, Boo.
1: The bad thing is he's not kidding.
0: Stop it.
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11: Kingsport's Police Department investigated one city-based homicide in 2025, according to the agency's annual report to the Board of Mayor and Aldermen. Across the board, police cases in major categories decreased from the previous year. That included a 29% drop in stolen vehicle cases, a 26% decrease in burglary investigations, and officers working larceny cases decreased by 23%. The department's critical investigations unit cleared 81% of more than 26

0: 600 cases reported last year, and that's the best rate recorded since 2020. The National Weather Service in Morristown examining data and spotter reports to determine if there was any tornado activity connected to Tuesday's severe weather outbreak. A tornado warning was issued for the Camp Creek area of Greene County after the weather office radar detected rotation during the storm. But emergency service coordinator Letitia Ricker said 911 received no calls about a tornado. A similar case also being investigated in the Maryville area. And Tennessee football informed of a suspension for returning linebacker Arian Carter for the first two games of the year by the NCAA for a financial violation. The agency's investigation was based on a $437 plane trip to a pre-NFL workout that Carter's agent purchased for him. More with Izzy Hill and Chantel coming up.
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0: It's Electric with Izzy, Wade, and Chantel. New dating survey out. One of the biggest turnoffs right now, somebody having roommates. Did you guys ever date anybody with roommates?
1: No.
0: Did you ever have a roommate and people were dating you?
1: No.
0: Okay.
1: Prince is like a roommate.
0: He kind of is.
1: Yeah. Because he'll tattle.
0: So when I lived down there, between all the fish tanks, the bird.
1: The snakes.
0: Dog. And the dog. I mean, you had several roommates.
1: Yeah, I did.
2: I don't know how you ever
0: had anybody over. You never went over and took a nap at Izzy's house because you never knew how you were going to wake up. You might wake up dead.
2: No, if I woke up with a snake around my neck. And I guarantee that would happen at Izzy's.
1: One time I had a boa escape. And my sister-in-law, Kendra, this is before she was my sister-in-law. She and Rick were just dating at the time, not even engaged. And they came down to spend the weekend. And Rick goes, "Did you ever find that snake?" She goes, "What are you talking about? What? There's a snake loose?" And I was like, "Yeah, but it's probably gone. Can't find it." So they leave Sunday morning. And it had been gone for like a week. And I was like, I wrote it off. I was like, it's gone. And it's summertime. It'll be fine for a while. So I'm getting dressed that Sunday to go somewhere. And in the closet, a pair of jeans, I see the pants leg raise slowly. And like the end of the pants leg is, I'm like, there's a ghost in them pants. And I don't even believe in ghosts. And it was a boa that was hiding in my pants.
2: For a week?
0: Did you just tell that story to make it a joke?
1: No.
2: So you could say you had a
0: snake in your pants.
1: That genuinely happened.
2: Because you know dang well there ain't a boa.
1: Yeah, I wouldn't dare. Wouldn't lie.
3: Look at that mealworm. Who's going fishing?
0: The only thing that made that story even better is when the pant leg raised up, you heard, "Ooh, Izzy."
2: Bill.
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0: and fire. And he says he plans to build single-family homes for people who want to live in them rather than turn them into rentals. That's really cool. So far, two homes were already under construction as of May, and Edwin is also donating three properties to a housing foundation. So this dude is giving back. And you know the expression, cool. To whom much is given, much is expected. Mm-hmm. $2 billion, that's a lot. You've been given a lot.
1: But yeah. Is dude going to sell those houses, or is he just giving them away?
0: It doesn't say. I would assume he's going to either sell them cheaply or give them away.
1: I was going to say, we don't know if he's a good dude yet. He could sell those things for thousands upon thousands of dollars.
0: He could. You're right. Or millions, because, I mean, it's an expensive part.
1: See, you should have left it at It's Friday.
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0: it's Izzy, Wade, and Chantel, and we're going to bounce.
1: Actually, we're going to swing.
0: I'm sorry?
1: Mm-hmm. We're going to swing. We're going to swing out of the studio.
0: I thought you were doing some kind of pineapple stuff. I was like, okay, you go right ahead.
2: Spider-Man. Like, it's Spider-Man Day. Come on.
3: Oh, that still didn't click. Okay. Yep.
1: Like okay. We're 4 minutes deep into the conversation, and Shani's like, I am not.
3: So I will not.
0: What's the length of this movie? Do you know yet?
1: I want to say it's just under 3 hours.
3: Also, like the Odyssey? I feel like that's a long Spider-Man movie.
1: Now you got me questioning my life goals. I wanted it to be 3 hours.
0: Well,
3: you want it to be that long?
0: Let me tell you, I've said this before. DC fan through and through is what I am. Superman, Batman, love them. Marvel movies are better than DC movies.
1: Yep. Oh, I was wrong. 2 hours and 25 minutes.
3: Yep.
0: That's still pretty good, though. That's good.
1: Yeah, yeah. Anything over 2 hours, I'm in.
0: Yeah.
1: Because you got time to let the story develop.
0: Do you think the end scene will be an Avengers thing or, you know, the after credit thing?
1: Do you want me to tell you the spoilers that I've read?
0: No.
1: Okay.
0: Oh, well, if you already know, I don't know.
1: I'm just saying I've read some stuff that I probably shouldn't have.
3: Is it going to be connected to like Doomsday?
1: Yeah.
3: Okay. I wondered if that would be the thing there.
0: I'm interested to hear your take tomorrow.
1: Okay. Well, I can't wait to share. You'll have to wait an extra hour, though, because we got the Friday morning throwback.
3: Mm, yeah, that's right.
0: Yeah, that's in the 7 o'clock hour. So get ready for that. Wade, enjoy Spider-Man today.
1: Hey, I will.
3: You going to tell me to enjoy myself
1: I'll live tweet it just to our chat group. Tweet the coverage of the movie just to our chat group.
0: Don't do that. Shani, I hope you have a good day, too.
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Justin Bieber, Daisy's Electric, 94.9. Did you hear? Olivia Rodrigo has got a new boyfriend. His name is Julian, and they've been canoodling in public in New York City. You'll find that story up now at people.com. Olivia Rodrigo, drop dead.

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9: We've got sunshine today, clear skies this evening, high 80, low 58. Mostly sunny tomorrow, high 85, low 65, then mostly cloudy for Saturday. There is a good chance of rain for your late afternoon, high 87. It's Teddy Swims.

94.9 to Spider-Man. Brand new day that gets released this evening in theaters. 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I am. 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It's Bruno Mars, Risk It All, Unelectric.

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0: and Chantel. 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
4: Tri-Cities weather.
5: Sunshine today, high near 80. Clear tonight, low 58. Mostly sunny tomorrow, high 85, low 65. Then mostly cloudy on Saturday, slight chance of rain, high 87. Low 68.

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Electric, 94.9. 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And not to alarm you, but we are 1 month away from pumpkin spice latte season. 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
1: Tri-Cities weather.
8: Sunshine today, high near 80. Clear tonight, low 58. Mostly sunny tomorrow, high 85.

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5: We've got more than a million eggs that have been recalled. 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
6: What happened to the eggs? 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
5: Contaminated.
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Electric, 94.9. Speaking of Harry Styles, apparently Ella Langley has tied a record with Harry. Yeah, she has the longest reigning non-holiday song to go number one on the Billboard Hot 100. Well, almost. Like I said, right now she's tied with Harry Styles. So that could change in just a few days. The full story's up at RollingStone.com. Olivia Rodrigo, Drop Dead.

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0: 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It's Benson Boone. Benson Boone.
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Max McNown is getting ready to release his third studio album. It's called Leave On A Light, and that's going to be released September 25th. 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
6: We've got sunshine today, clear skies tonight, low 58. Mostly sunny tomorrow, high 85, low 65. And then mostly cloudy Saturday with a good chance of rain for your evening, high 87, low 68. Dominic Fike, Baby Doll, Unelectric.

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That's next week. It starts Monday in Piney Flats. 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

94.9. Okay, we knew this was going to happen, but it's now official. 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

Electric 94.9. Yes, Miley has admitted that she's working on a new LP. She says this new album is a love story. And if you've missed that, you can read it now, billboard.com.

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9: Weather.
10: We got some sunshine today, clear tonight, low 58. Mostly sunny tomorrow, high 85, low 60.

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Jason Reed rolling up Thursday afternoon. Let's get it now. Morgan Wallen and Tate on Electric. She's

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2: An active alert in Johnson City and a fluid spill from a crash that happened earlier, half a block down from Kiwanis Park at West Market Street. And if you're taking Interstate 81 northbound, keep an eye out as you go through Abingdon, head towards Glade Spring. They have mowing contractors, and they'll be operating near the highway till 5 p.m. this afternoon. 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
8: 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An amazing afternoon right now at around 77 in the Tri-Cities at Electric.

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school shopping this weekend. 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We'll be there starting around 4 o'clock. If you're going to be headed out to the mall to do some shopping, make sure you say hi to Jessica. Grab some electric swag tomorrow for tax-free weekend at the mall at Johnson City with Electric. 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
1: Traffic.
2: Some of those side streets around the Andrew Johnson Highway in Greenville, a little out of the way, but could end up saving you time as we've got long delays near Chick-fil-A due to a crash happened last half hour. Right now, that traffic jam extends from the Irwin Highway all the way back to Tusculum Boulevard. We continue to monitor two Johnson City crashes. One is on Colorado Street. That's a few blocks off of Legion Street. And we had a crash reported last half hour at the corner of Knob Creek Road and North State of Franklin. It's Kevin Castle on Electric 94.9.
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3: Some like fall-like temperatures tonight, 57, and then tomorrow, 80.

Welcome to my house. It's my house. Can't believe back to school next week. A lot of open houses tonight around the Tri-Cities. Everybody get to school, find out where the classroom is, meet the teacher.

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1: Time for the 4:30 rush hour crowds to hit the highway. An active alert waiting for them in Johnson City at the corner of Canary Street, North Rhone. That's near Tiebreakers. A four-mile stretch of Interstate 81 in Southwest Virginia is being worked on. Emergency road work, according to VDOT. It begins at mile marker 58 just out of Smith County, and traffic's down to one lane headed northbound. It's Kevin Castle on Electric 94.9.
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City's hit music station, home of Izzy, Wade Hill, and Chantel in the morning. Of course, tomorrow is Friday, the Friday morning throwback, 7 a.m. And then back to school on Monday morning. That drive time, make sure you're there with Izzy, Wade, and Chantel on the way to school for Monday.

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3: A new alert based in Johnson City between North State of Franklin and Knob Creek Road. They've got a wreck at the corner of Robin Hood Lane and Skyline Drive. The Andrew Johnson Highway back to normal following a crash earlier this afternoon. There is heavy traffic coming off of Highway 11E at the on and off ramps. Your delays in Greenville about 1 to 2 minutes. 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
2: Alerts on the highways as we make it through rush hour. One is Hawkins County in Mooresburg, Highway 11W. That crash has got traffic down to one lane near the Choptank Road intersection. That's near Lakeview Market. Tie-ups in Kingsport. Highway 11W as well. This one near the John B. Dennis Highway ramps. It's Kevin Castle on Electric 94.9.
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9: Tri-Cities weather.
10: We're looking at down to 57 tonight for the low and a

57 tonight for the low and a high tomorrow of around 85. Right now, it's nice. 75. It's giving fall, y'all. Seriously, it feels like it outside right now. 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

0: 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I'm Morgan Wallen.
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days just feel so messed up this week. I keep thinking it's Friday for some reason. Then you get so sad when you realize it's not. That's Frick 94.9. You got the night show with Logan and new Ariana Grande's on.

0: is Electric 94.9. So maybe it's not all cordial between Jelly Roll and Bunny XO with the divorce, as it made it sound. They officially have unfollowed each other. I was thinking about this, that what is your play after a breakup? Do you just keep them because, like, who cares? You're not going to go through that effort. Or do you get rid of them right away, Stacey?
1: No. There's really no point. Who cares?
0: I think for some people, it's part of the getting over them process. I think for other ones, they don't want to, like, have too many drinks one night and hit them up accidentally.
1: Well, that's true. Look, who cares?

0: 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Groundbreaking news. I'm sure it's going to change your week. Jelly Roll and Bunny XO unfollowed each other on Instagram. But I was just thinking about this, man. Like, when you break up with somebody, do you unfollow them or what happens to them?
1: Kind of. My ex-boyfriend and me decided to be friends, and then we were, like, really close. And then all of a sudden, once he got a new girlfriend, he decided to block me on everything.
0: Do you think his girl made him do it?
1: I don't know. I guess because his girlfriend's not that good looking.

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5: Looks good. Tomorrow's sun. It's going to be up to 86, then mostly sunny. Maybe just a slight chance of storms on Saturday, 87 for the high. Electric 94.9 at Billie Eilish with Birds of a Feather.

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1: We've got more than a million eggs that have been recalled. Did you guys see about this?
2: No.
1: So now we got lettuce and eggs.
2: What happened to the eggs? Are the chickens sick?
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2: Did the chickens?
1: We got some contaminated. 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
0: Wake up with Izzy, Wade Hill, and Chantel. 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